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we've got a long way to go. When snow hits the asphalt, cold looks and bad talk come. We've got a long way to go. It's beyond Martin Luther. Upgrade computer.

like they used to before. And I can't sweep you off of your feet. 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And will your eyes still smile from your cheeks?

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1: 我们是

一点一滴累积的寂寞，是心中一把无形的锁，谁能够带领我在山谷

I never shall yield till we come face to face, till we come face to face.

quartet, filling the darkness with order and light. You are the sentinels, silent and sure, keeping watch in the night, keeping watch in the night. 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

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And I know you love Shrek because we've watched it 12 times. But maybe you're hoping for a fairy tale too. And if your DVD breaks today, you should have got a VCR because I've never owned a Blu-ray. True say. And now I've always been shit at computer games, and your brother always beats me. 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And then you'd laugh at me and be asking me if I'm gonna be home next week. 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
1: 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Straight from the mind to the voice, with no hand intervening. Left New York, 1949, to go across the country without a dead blame dime. Montana in the cocoa fall, found my father in a gambling hall. Father, father, where have you been? You've been with the world since I was only 10. Your son, he said, don't worry about me. I'm about to die of the pleurisy. Across the Mississippi, across the Tennessee, across the Nile, Briara, home I'll never be. Home in Omodora, home in Turkey. Apalachicola, home I'll never be. Better or for worse, thick and thin, like being married to the little woman. 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The worms eat away, but the worry what's will win. So I left Montana on an old freight train. The night my father died in the cocoa rain. Road to Opelousas, road to Wounded Knee, road to Ogallala, home I'll never be, home I'll never be. That's right.

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0: is ridiculous. 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Wait, we can't do this. 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
1: Well, yes, I do.
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1: Of course. You're right. 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
2: Foolishness can happen in the woods. 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Let your hesitations be hushed.

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Only feelings let us meet the moment unblushed. Life is often so unpleasant.

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